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1: 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She walked up to me and she asked me to dance.

But when his drinking, lusting, and his hunger for power became known to more and more people, the demands to do something about this outrageous man

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